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3: 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Yo, this sound alright, though.

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0: 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Bad Boy Bill.
1: 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The best hits from the 80s and 90s. 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
1: Next Too Close 1997. It contains a sample of Christmas Rappin' by Curtis Blow and was released on January 27th, 1998 as the second single from their debut album, Rated Next, from 1997.
0: Os samples de Curtis Blow, Christmas Rappin', lançado em 27 de janeiro de 1998 como segundo single do seu álbum de estreia, Rated Next, de 1997.
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0: The group formed a quartet and originally performed gospel music. They moved to contemporary R&B in 1982.
1: O Hot Streak vem de New Jersey, nos Estados Unidos. O grupo começou como quarteto, cantando músicas gospel, e em 1992 foram para o R&B.
0: Their original name was a different flavor, and then it was changed to Special Forces, where they released a single called Stroke It.
1: O nome original era A Different Flavor, mudando depois para Special Forces, quando lançaram inclusive o single chamado Stroke It.
0: They worked with Curtis Hudson and his wife, Lisa Stevens, and they were renamed Hot Streak.
1: Então, Curtis Hudson e a sua esposa, Lisa Stevens, renomearam o grupo para Hot Streak.
0: Right, Jeff.
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0: 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Let's talk. Let's talk. The biggest hits from the 80s and 90s. From the 80s and 90s.
2: Hot Mix.
3: Oh, yeah.
0: Hosted by Jeff Fernandez.